0: Newtown on Tuesday. Her four-month-old baby was found at home. Her car was abandoned in the middle of the street nearby. Detective Acting Inspector Brian Collins says anyone with relevant information should come forward.
1: The circumstances in which the vehicle was dislocated down the road from her address and she was nowhere to be seen, that immediately raised our suspicions. When we conduct an investigation, we have an investigation centre with several detectives. We look at all possible areas of concern, so everything is being looked at.
0: West Australians are being encouraged to consider fostering animals following a rapid increase in the number of pets being held in protective custody. The animals are placed into foster care while owners face prosecution for alleged cruelty. The RSPCA says in the past 2 years, more than 300 animals have been placed in foster care while court proceedings take place. Under WA law, animals can't be put up for permanent adoption until a magistrate orders their release or owners agree to surrender them. King Charles and Queen Camilla have hosted Prince Harry and his family for a private meeting. Buckingham Palace has confirmed the event took place at Highgrove House. British police have arrested and charged a 26-year-old man with the murder of a former government minister and television personality Anne Widdecombe. The 78-year-old's body was found at a home in southwest England on Thursday with serious injuries. Devon and Cornwall Police Assistant Chief Constable Matt Longman says while the killing is tragic, police don't believe it was an act of terror and there was no information to suggest it was politically motivated.
2: While we worked closely with our partners and consulted counter-terrorism policing as part of our initial inquiries, the incident is not being treated as terrorism. This is an extremely tragic incident. Our thoughts are very much with the family and friends of Miss Widdecombe.
0: A grassroots animal advocacy group is meeting in Brisbane today. The Action for Animals community says today's local gathering aims to turn compassion into action. Co-organiser Kat Lawrence spoke to National Radio News about the overall role of the movement.
3: We are just a group of passionate volunteers who are uniting to sort of support the movement, help learn from each other, and hopefully provide kind of on-ramps for people to do more and with other like-minded people and be equipped to be really strong advocates.
0: Sport, and at the Football World Cup, Spain are through to the semi-finals after beating Belgium 2-1. The BBC's Patrick Geary reports.
4: For the second round in a row, Mikel Merino won the game late on for Spain. His opportunistic finish sent them through to the semi-finals after a mistake by Belgium's substitute goalkeeper Senna Lammens. Spain had gone ahead half an hour in when Dani Olmo's shot was saved by Belgium's original keeper Thibaut Courtois, then followed in by goalscorer Fabian Ruiz. Belgium struck back though when Charles de Ketelaere stooped to nod in an equaliser before half-time, the first goal Spain had conceded all tournament. In the second half, Courtois went off injured and with 2 minutes of the 90 remaining, his replacement Lammens could only spill Pau Cubarsi's long-range shot into the path of that man Merino. And just as he had against Portugal, he won the match.
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6: And we'll have our next news for you in 1 hour's time. That'll be at 11 o'clock this morning. Just looking at the temperature outside, if you haven't been outside yet, it's sitting at 13.6 degrees, up from minus 0.6 of a degree, which is our minimum temperature overnight. Currently, the humidity reading outside is 73%, and our barometric pressure is sitting on 1,022 hectopascals. And as far as the wind is concerned, there's still calm outside. There's been no wind. The forecast does say that we could get a 60% chance of up to 1 mil of rain coming later today. So we'll just see if that's going to happen. The forecast maximum temperature for today in Coonabarabran is 16 degrees.

That's Michael Penn there, and a song called No Myth. Well, this is a time of year when lots of organisations have their AGMs, and so the first one is Warrumbungle Regional Radio Incorporated, 2WCR, the station you're listening to now. They're having their AGM on Tuesday, the 21st of July, commencing at 5 p.m. And that's on Tuesday, the 21st. Now, Warrumbungle Arts and Crafts Incorporated, they're having their meeting on Thursday, the 23rd of July. And that will start at 10:30 in the morning. There'll be tea and morning tea and light lunch provided. And all members are welcome to that. And, of course, they'll have the election of officers, setting the dates for the Skills Month and preparations for exhibitions at the Space Gallery. And the venue of this meeting is the Anglican Church Hall. So that's the Wacky Group, or the Warrumbungle Arts and Crafts Group. Okay, next song coming up is going to be rocking all over the world. That's what we do, because we stream all over the world. People listen to us everywhere. There's not a place you can, even probably on the moon.

Status Quo there, and rocking all over the world. Well, you can do some rocking by going down and learning how to play croquet down at the Coonabarabran Bowling Club. 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And it's been organised by the Coonabarabran Croquet Club. And they're looking for new members to play each Wednesday. So if you've never played croquet before, that's okay. You can go along and learn. They'll teach you how to do it. And so they're looking for non-members, and those with experience will be welcome to join the club and be part of the croquet get-together every Wednesday at the Coonabarabran Club. From 9:30 in the morning till 12:30. The cost to play each day is just $3. Remember, you've got to have shoes that are suitable for walking on and playing on grass, green grass. If you wish to find out more about the Coonabarabran Croquet Club, give Bev Rayner a ring on 04-377-33369 or Mabel Manser on 04-28-722-492. Or just turn up on the day when you see lots of people on the greens there and thinking, what are they doing? And they're playing croquet. So it's a really good outing on Wednesday mornings, 9:30 to 12:30.

Well, that's a song from U2, and it was called Walk On. And you're listening to 2WCR. This is your voice, your music, the sounds of the Warren Bungles, and this is Saturday Morning Confusion with Rob. Now, if you're feeling a bit lazy, here's a song for you.

Well, that was an interesting song, wasn't it? Called Lacey. And that was done by a band, they call themselves Express. Express, yep. Okay, now if you're new to town in particular and you want to know about some of the local clubs that are around and the meeting times, here they are. The CWA Country Women's Association, they meet at the CWA Rooms at 76 Casilla Street, Coonabarabran, every second Tuesday of the month. Their meetings start at 2 p.m. and all women are invited to attend. For more information, you can ring Marlene on 0438 213 297 or Donna Burton on 0428 288 244. Now, the Coonabarabran Evening Brew Club, they meet on the first Tuesday of the month. During the winter, they meet at 6 p.m. for a 6:30 start, and they alternate their venues. One month it'll be the Cardigan's Coffee Shop, and the next month it'll be the Coona Club in Casilla Street. Call in and see Donna down at Prezzy's in the Main Street, or phone Cherie Conn on 0448 852 680 to find out more about the Coonabarabran Evening Brew Club. Now, the Rotary Club of Coonabarabran, they meet each Monday night at 6:30 for a 6:30 start at the Coonabarabran Club in Casilla Street once again. And for more information about the activities of Rotary in Coonabarabran, ring Joe Wilkin on 0429 684 282. And the 2357 Development Group, very important, very interesting group this is, because they do a lot of good for lots of other groups. They meet on the second Thursday of the month at 5 p.m. down at the Space Gallery in Dalgona Street, Coonabarabran. And you can contact Narelle Pfeiffer on 0497 044 481 for more information about the activities of this group. So that's just a few of the groups, many groups that are in town that you can take part in.

more than this. That was Roxy Music. And you just stand by in status quo. I'll let you play a bit later. Yeah, Roxy Music was more than this. And Save Tonight was sung by Louis Vuitton and Garrel. And the song called Gladiator, which was the third song of this group of three, was done by Danny M. Okay, now, if you're having a birthday today, happy birthday and congratulations. And let me tell you who you're sharing your birthday with in the world of music. Well, the first one is Bonnie Pointer. Now, she was a singer with the Pointer Sisters. Patricia Pointer was her real name, but she took the name of Bonnie Pointer. And their first big hit came out in about 1984. Got the number two, I know, in lots of places around the world. And it was a single called Automatic. So let's play that for you. The Pointer Sisters, celebrating or remembering the birthday of Bonnie Pointer, who was born on this date, 1951. She sadly passed away in 2020. So she lived quite a long while, didn't she? Here's Automatic.

Well, there were two songs from the Pointer Sisters. That last one was called Fairy Tale, and the first one was called Automatic. And played those today because one of the Pointer Sisters, Bonnie Pointer, it was her birthday on this date, the 11th of July, back in 1951. Well, the other person who's having a birthday today, born in 1959, is Richie Sambora. Now, Richie Sambora was a guitarist with Bon Jovi, and their first big hit came around in 1987. It got to number one all around the world with Living on a Prayer. So here's a song to wish Richie Sambora a happy birthday.

Living on a Prayer. That's Bon Jovi. And particularly Richie Sambora. It's his birthday today, born on this day back in 1959. He was the member of, he was their band's lead guitarist, and he provided backing vocals and played a major role in the band's songwriting. And in 2018, I think it was, Sambora was inducted into the Rock and Roll Hall of Fame as a member of Bon Jovi. So here he is once again, this time playing It's My Life.

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4: Good morning, I'm David Cameron. An outdated server is being blamed for a major Telstra outage that blocked hundreds of calls to 000. According to newspaper reports this morning, a software error in old equipment accidentally impacted the network's internal clock. Meantime, a South Australian Liberal senator has released a statement apologising to the family of a woman whose death she linked to Wednesday's outage. A police investigation found the claim made on social media was incorrect, and Senator Karen Liddle says she was raising concerns based on the information available at the time. Melbourne's Nathan Fitzgerald will be remembered today. The 27-year-old died on Monday after sustaining catastrophic head injuries playing in his local Aussie Rules competition last weekend. A commemorative service will be held at Epping Recreation Reserve this afternoon, which is open to the public. A minute's silence will be held at the MCG tomorrow ahead of the AFL match between Melbourne and Richmond. Apple is suing OpenAI for allegedly stealing trade secrets. The iPhone maker says former staff misappropriated confidential information to help the owners of ChatGPT develop consumer products. OpenAI said it had no interest in other companies' trade secrets. The BBC's Lily Jamali reports from San Francisco.
5: Former Apple executive Tang Tan is named in the suit, with Apple alleging he directed the iPhone maker's employees to bring actual parts from Apple to job interviews at OpenAI. The lawsuit comes amid recent tensions between Apple and OpenAI. In 2024, Apple integrated ChatGPT into the iPhone's operating system as part of a partnership with OpenAI. Things changed when OpenAI purchased a startup from longtime Apple designer Sir Johnny Ive. Apple has since decided to use Google's Gemini in the next version of its voice assistant, Siri.
4: A group of volunteers are seeking to hold industries and governments to account when it comes to the treatment of animals. The Action for Animals community is hosting a forum in Brisbane today. Speaking to National Radio News, co-organiser Kat Lawrence says members of the movement are helping to create a more compassionate future for all species.
6: They may be contacting companies or government representatives about changes that they would like to see to policy, for example, you know, making submissions or applying pressure for better practices.
4: Scientists in Britain have developed a new non-invasive procedure to treat a serious condition which can affect identical twins during pregnancy. Twin-to-twin transfusion syndrome can happen when babies share a placenta, with one receiving more nutrients than the other, putting the life of both at risk. With the potential new treatment, high-powered ultrasound waves are used to seal the blood vessels instead of laser surgery. Bryony Garrett's identical girls were saved using the experimental treatment after other options were ruled out.
7: It was devastating. It was sort of awful. It was the worst moment of my life, to be honest with you. And being diagnosed, I was only at 12 weeks and they were already at stage 3, so it was very dire. And the worst risk was that nothing was going to work, and I was already in that place. So for me, there was nothing to lose.
4: To sport, and in rugby, the Wallabies will be looking to avoid a sixth straight loss when they take on France in Brisbane later today. It comes a week after Australia lost to Ireland by 2 points. And in tennis, Chris Hewitt, the son of Aussie tennis legend Leighton Hewitt, has locked in a spot in the junior boys' final at Wimbledon.
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8: And the next news bulletin will come up our way in 1 hour's time. 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You're listening to Saturday Morning Confusion with Rob, and this is 2WCR, your voice, your music, and the sounds of the Warrumbungles. Here is Queen.

That's Queen from 1975 and a song called You're My Best Friend. Okay, let's go with another song from 1975. This person was very popular then too, Richard Clapton.

Girls on the Avenue. That was Richard Clapton, a big song for him back in 1975. Did you realise that back in 1980, Olivia Newton-John teamed up with the Electric Light Orchestra to produce a number one hit, Xanadu, which was taken from the film of the same name, of course. And this song gave Olivia Newton-John her third big number one single around the world. So let's play that song. Here is Olivia Newton-John and Electric Light Orchestra and Xanadu.

Yeah, that was Pilot, and a song called January. That was a song that came out in 1975. Well, Vincent said to play a song from any song from 1978. Well, that was that opens up a lot of possibilities. First one that came to mind was 10cc's Dreadlock Holiday. So I'll play that for you, Vincent. Dreadlock Holiday from 1978, 10cc.

There we are, 10cc and Dreadlock Holiday, a song that came out in 1978. Another one that comes to mind very quickly in 1978 was Nicolette Larson with a song called A Lot of Love. So let's play that one.

That's Nicolette Larson there, and a big hit for her in 1978 was A Lot of Love. You're listening to 2WCR. This is your voice, your music, the sounds of the Warren Bungles, and hopefully I'm playing the songs that you grew up with and that you like. Like this one I'm going to play for Todd. Good morning, Todd. Thank you for calling in. And I do have Bob Seger and the Silver Bullet Band for you. This one is called Roll Me Away.

Roll Me Away. That's Bob Seger and the Silver Bullet Band. And that was for Todd this morning. Okay, next song coming up is the George Baker selection and Rosemarie.

smoky and lay back in the arms of someone. Okay, now the next song is by John Fogerty, and this is coming out to Harold this morning. G'day, Harold. Deja vu for you.

Yeah, that's John Fogerty there, and Deja Vu. Play that one for Harold this morning. Okay, next coming up is Eric Clapton and some friends with him got together to do an appreciation of the music of J.J. Cale. And so this song is called Train to Nowhere.

Yeah, that's the song called Doesn't Suit Your Style. And that was done by Hunters and Collectors, a great Australian band from the past. And before that, we were listening to Eric Clapton and Train to Nowhere. Let me tell you what's happening on 2WCR today. Well, seeing that the Cookers aren't playing today, they've got a bye, means that we'll be crossing back to our normal program when there's no football on, raised on... not Raised on Rock, but Rock Revival with TJ. So he'll be coming on board at 1 o'clock, and you'll be able to phone him for requests. It'll take us through to 4 o'clock this afternoon. Then we continue on with some good music from local music. And then coming up at 7 o'clock, there'll be Raised on Rock with Mark O'Neill. And so stay tuned for that. It's a really good program of good old rock and roll. Tonight we'll have overnight programs, a lot of overnight programs for you to keep you entertained because we go 24/7. Then I'll be back in tomorrow morning about 9:30 for some more community announcements just to keep you up to date with what's happening in and around our community. Thank you very much for tuning in. Thank you for the calls and glad you enjoyed the music, and we'll do the same thing again tomorrow. So till then, stay safe and sound. It looks like we're still talking about rain this afternoon. So we'll just see what happens. I know there's an awful lot of blue sky out there at the moment, but it can change. So the forecast is to, or the prediction is, for about a 60% chance of up to 1 mil of rain. Tomorrow looks more like the rainy day. Okay, bye for now. And here is Jackson Brown to take us up to news time.

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2: Hello, I'm David Cameron. Five teenagers have been injured after a car ran into a tree in East Tamworth in the New England region of New South Wales. The collision happened at about 8:40 last night. Three girls and two boys, all aged 17, were in the sedan. A girl suffered critical head injuries while a boy was thrown from the vehicle and sustained spinal injuries. Both were flown to John Hunter Hospital in Newcastle. One girl, believed to be the driver, has undergone mandatory testing. The emergency services in southern Spain say they're fighting a terrible and very complex fire. It's killed at least 12 people, with more than 20 still unaccounted for. The regional government has declared 3 days of mourning for the victims of the fire. The BBC's Guy Hedgeco reports.
3: This is already the worst fire the Andalusia region has ever seen in terms of human loss. There are fears the number of dead will rise. The bodies of four of the victims were found in a car. The authorities said they believe they were British because the steering wheel was on the right-hand side. Eight other people who are known to have died had tried to escape the flames on foot. Investigators have inspected a collapsed power cable, which was initially blamed for starting the blaze, but local technicians have said electricity was not running through it.
2: Ambulance Victoria says winter illnesses are contributing to a surge in demand. Speaking to the ABC, Ambulance Victoria acting CEO Tegwin McManamy has urged Victorians to only call 000 for serious or life-threatening illnesses or injuries. She says as well as a surge in patients, staffing is also affected.
4: It includes things like preventable illnesses such as flus and rhinoviruses, which we're seeing throughout the health system, and also, you know, health workers, including our Ambulance Victoria teams, along with our health system colleagues, also experience workforce illness.
2: The founder of Tasmania's Museum of Old and New Art has signed an agreement to develop an art museum in Thailand. David Walsh has signed the Memorandum of Understanding to develop Mona Bangkok, which will tap into the innovative, creative spirit of the Hobart Institution. Tasmania's Premier Jeremy Rockliffe is also in Thailand, saying he hopes the deal will see an influx of tourists to the state. Australian rock band Cold Chisel has announced the death of saxophone player Andy Bickers after a battle with cancer. In a social media post, the band said he was an incredible musician. They said he was a great person to be out on the road or out on the town with. As well as Cold Chisel, Bickers toured with artists such as Midnight Oil and Silverchair. A Queensland grassroots animal advocacy group says it's welcoming new and old members today. Action for Animals is hosting a local gathering in Brisbane. It aims to shape a more compassionate and sustainable future for all species. Co-organiser Kat Lawrence says the movement is gaining momentum.
5: We've got people with great experience, you know, amazing strategic minds and a great deal of knowledge. So we're sharing all of that and hopefully offering people multiple ways to sustain or increase what they do for our fellow species.
2: To sport, and at the Men's Football World Cup, Spain scored a late winner in their quarter-final match against Belgium to move through to the semi-final after winning 2-1. Spain scored first but then conceded their first goal of the tournament in the first half. The reigning European champions scored a deciding goal in the 88th minute and will now face France.
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0: I certainly was in the right.
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2: I've heard a lot about the five food groups and how we're supposed to eat a balance of foods from these groups. But how can I make sure I get some of all of these groups into my meals and snacks?
3: It's not hard to include foods from the major food groups into snacks and meals. Fruit is quite easy to carry as a snack, or it can be included as a part of most meals. Vegetables and legumes can be used as a snack food or as a part of lunch and dinner. Lean meat, fish, poultry, eggs, nuts, legumes and tofu can all provide protein. It's easy to include a mixture of protein into snacks and meals. Bread, cereals, rice, pasta and noodles can be added into your meals from a variety of sources. And it's fairly easy to ensure you eat a diverse range of dairy foods, including milk, cottage cheese, yogurt and other types of cheese.
4: This program is funded by the Australian Government Department of Health and Ageing.
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1: This is Air News.
2: Hello, I'm Sarah Wambe. Biosecurity experts say reporting sightings of sick or dead birds will be critical in the fight against H5 bird flu after a case was confirmed in a native bird for the first time. Jefferson Shaw explains.
3: Environmentalists say a greater crested tern testing positive for H5N1 influenza in South Australia marks a significant escalation in Australia's outbreak. It's a disease that's killed millions of wild birds, devastated colonies of penguins, seals and sea lions around the world. Invasive Species Council's Chief Executive Jack Gough is urging Australians to remain vigilant, particularly along the coast.
4: This is one where the public are the front line of the biosecurity response.
3: He's urging the federal government to establish a $200 million wildlife resilience fund to boost populations of susceptible species. Jefferson Shaw reporting.
2: The major Telstra outage that blocked more than 600 emergency calls was reportedly caused by an outdated server that reached its end of life nearly a decade ago. The timing device suffered a software glitch that accidentally rewound the network's internal clock back to 2006. Sources have told The Age the part in question would have only cost the telco $22,000 to replace. Economists are questioning One Nation's core cost of living policies. Independent claims suggest the package could cost the federal budget more than $90 billion. The party has promised an array of major tax breaks, including halving the fuel excise for 3 years and eliminating the GST on insurance. Meantime, economists say a slowly loosening labour market will hopefully lead to rate cuts, but not until next year. CommBank figures show wage growth remained steady last month, but is expected to pick up later this year. CBA economist Harry Ottley says if the jobs market softens, it may give the Reserve Bank wriggle room on cutting rates.
5: Because the labour market has been fairly tight for a long period of time now, and if we do continue to see this slow cooling of the labour market, it probably will help bring inflation down from elevated levels, and hopefully that means some rate cuts into next year.
2: Wildfires have killed at least 12 people in southern Spain. The BBC's Guy Hedgeco is in Madrid.
6: There are concerns that the death toll could increase potentially quite substantially further because there are still 19 people unaccounted for, we're told, by the authorities. Of those who've been confirmed to have died in the fire, four are believed to be British, people who were travelling in a British car and seem to have been trapped by the flames last night. And there are another seven who died when they were trying to escape the flames on foot.
2: A passenger is recovering after he was almost sucked out of a Ryanair flight after a window shattered mid-air while the plane was flying to Germany. The man was saved by his wife. She hung onto his legs after parts of an engine smashed into the window. And Cold Chisel's saxophone player Andy Bickers has died. He toured extensively with the band for over three decades. This is Air News. Another nail biter in the AFL with Collingwood and North Melbourne battling it out at Docklands Stadium. Alan Baskin takes a look.
7: The two sides were neck and neck all the way through the game. Collingwood finally edging ahead late in the final quarter, winning 89-85. The Pies' Josh Dacos has told Fox Footy there is plenty to celebrate.
8: Yeah, North really brought in that last and went to the pump. They kicked a few early, but yeah, we never go down fighting. And I just thought the effort tonight was unbelievable. Four quarters. Great game.
7: It's St Kilda against Port Adelaide in today's early game, then the Giants host Geelong, followed by Carlton against the Hawks, while the Crows host the Suns. Alan Baskin, Air Sport.
2: In rugby league, the Warriors thrashed the Tigers 32-6. And Cam Waters has strengthened his 2026 Supercars Championship credentials as he fended off Brody Kostecki at the Townsville 500. Leonie Kay reports.
9: Waters was able to beat Kostecki off the front row and managed his lead superbly.
1: superbly, fending off a flying Dick Johnson Racing Mustang by just 0.2 seconds at the finish. Rounding out the podium was Matt Payne, who regained the championship lead for the first time since March, despite a strong recovery drive from 16th to 10th for Brock Feeney. Action resumes today with Race 21 at 3:05 p.m. Australian Eastern Standard Time.
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1: 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This is Rock Revival with TJ. When Bill Haley and Elvis Presley brought together the beat of black music,
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1: 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All

0: We're just a band who made it very, very big, that's all. 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
1: 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And it says, music was the magic. 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
3: 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You're

Lynn Anderson and that's Rose Garden. Would you like a rose garden? That'd be nice, wouldn't it? You are listening to The Rock Revival on your Saturday afternoon, broadcasting live from the studios of the Sounds of Macarthur in the beautiful Campbelltown RSL. Out to your local community radio station and using their facilities, out to your homes, boats, cars, the roof of the house, or wherever you may be on this wonderful Saturday afternoon. It's not a bad day today outside. Pretty nice day around the Macarthur district, I can tell you that much. We are currently sitting around 17 degrees. Canberra is a cloudy day and it sank to the low of minus one overnight tonight, currently on 9 degrees. Adelaide, 13 degrees. Over in WA, 15. Melbourne, raining and 12 degrees. And down in Hobart on 12 degrees. And up in Brisbane, we are looking just below 20 degrees. I'll get it right yet. The phone booth lady is back in the phone booth. And if you want to speak to the phone booth lady, you can do so on 02-4625-2768, the number to call. We have got you some great stuff. Kathy Kirby, The Archies, Bobby Rydell, Cliff Richard, Richard Marks, Jim Reeves, George Straitley, Kernaghan, Daniel O'Donnell. And we've even started it off with Lynn Anderson for you, Judy. Thank you so much for your request. And you also requested another one. And we'll get that on the radio. And straight after that, for you, Agnes, we'll be hearing some Kathy Kirby and a great one from The Runettes.

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That was for you, Agnes, The Ronettes and My Baby, and also Cap Kirby and Dance On. For you, Danny, here's the

0: You are listening to The Rock Revival on your Saturday afternoon. Now, everyone can put their clothes back on now, especially if you're in a cool area. You don't want to get the cold for doing the stripper, do you? Boy. TJ on your radio on your Saturday afternoon. If you'd like to make a request, you can call the phone booth lady and she will talk to you on 0246252768. Or you can lodge it through our Facebook or Instagram, Sounds of MacArthur. Just search it up and you'll find us and chuck it on there. And we'll grab it from there because we'll get given the notification. And it doesn't matter which one you go to, Instagram or Facebook. Take your choice. You could do both if you like. Or you could do all three. We're in that mind. We're lucky for everybody out there. We're going to be hearing from Terry very shortly, and he's requested some Lee Kurtigan and a classic one called She's My Ute and Tick Yes or No from George Strait. But before we do that, that was for you, Cole, and them two songs. On your radio next, we're going over to Preston's to Elderly, to say hello to Elderly, and they have requested two songs, and we got them on the radio, followed by some at Jim Reeves, and then probably be close to the end of this hour, and then I'm not sure if we're going to fit Terry's one in this hour or the next, but we'll soon find out here at The Rock Revival.
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2: Classic Lee Kernaghan for you, Terry Brownlow Hill, and She's My Ute. And also some George Strait back there. Was it George Strait? Yep, George Strait. And that song called Check Yes or No. We like playing you the classic songs from yesterday here at the Rock Revival. Got to say hello to Winston at Fairfield. He's requested a double shot of The Platters, which will be on your radio soon. Now we're up to Daniel O'Donald, who has possibly requested Daniel O'Donald. James at Brownlow Hills has requested some Daniel O'Donnell, and Daniel O'Donnell is what's coming on the radio. And then we got to say hello to Tony at Reesby, and he has requested Bill Haley and See Ladder Alligator, and also Fats Domino and Walking to All New Leeds. And also got to say hello to Colin and John at Eldersley, as I can see their socks getting typed up on the screen as I talk on the radio. Technology works wonderful. Anyway, that's enough of me. Here's Daniel O'Donnell, and one for you, James, on The Sounds of MacArthur. And this is The Rock Revival on your community radio station.

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2: Hello there, I'm Sean Bindley. Tax concessions proposed by the federal government for innovative business are being described as too narrow by industry groups. The Australian Chamber of Commerce has submitted to the government's consultation paper, claiming the policy proposal will reduce productivity and hurt jobs. Chief Executive Officer Andrew McKellar says the resource sector will be particularly hit.
3: It's our major driver of export growth. It requires a lot of capital investment. Those companies have got to get out, they've got to take a lot of risk, they've got to scale up, and ultimately that's how we generate a stronger economy.
2: Iran's new supreme leader, Mujtaba Khamenei, has not appeared at the burial of his father, former supreme leader Ayatollah Ali Khamenei, in Mashhad on Thursday, as Pakistan and Qatar work urgently to bring Washington and Tehran back to the negotiating table after the collapse of the ceasefire. The US president declared the truce over while attending the NATO summit in Turkey, but then appeared to soften his stance, saying he would allow negotiations to continue. The contradictory signals from the White House have left mediators uncertain about the American position. Kate Fisher is in Washington.
4: On the one hand, you had Donald Trump declaring the ceasefire was over, but also saying that he thinks talks could continue, saying that the US should finish the job, but he doesn't want to return to all-out war. And it's hard to know if this is part of his negotiating tactic to kind of put extra pressure on Tehran, or whether it is just genuinely him being frustrated one minute and then changing his mind the next.
2: South Australian Senator Karen Little has apologised to the family of a woman who died during this week's Telstra outage after police confirmed the death was not linked to the meltdown. Meanwhile, Telstra's TIV executive, Vicky Brady, is pledging to rebuild trust amongst customers, admitting the telco let people down. But she's refused to be drawn on whether the leadership team will surrender bonuses or potential compensation for customers.
5: We know we've got a job to do to make sure we rebuild that trust with our customers, and that comes through our actions and through delivering for them. And that's absolutely what we will be focused on.
2: The Western Australian Nationals leader says the state's government needs to change with the times and overturn a ban on uranium mining. Air News' Sarah Wombe has more.
6: WA's Liberal National Coalition says it would allow the resource to be mined if it came to power. The promise comes after the federal government reached an export deal with India. The WA Nationals leader, Shane Love, says the state government's anti-uranium stance has been compromised by recent defence deals.
7: We've got Labor at the state level embracing the whole idea of the AUKUS arrangements, where we have nuclear-powered submarines operating off the coast of Perth. So it is now looking completely ridiculous for them to not allow uranium mining to go ahead in Western Australia.
2: Australians are being urged to stay vigilant with a surge in scams impersonating the tax department. Many fraudsters are now utilising artificial intelligence to mimic official organisations, stealing thousands of dollars from some victims. CyberX's Shamila Gonzalez says scam operations still come with telltale signs.
8: The ATO won't send you a link via an SMS or an email. And so if you do get communication like that, the first thing to do is go and log in the way that you normally would, or call a phone number that is on the official ATO website and try and make sure you enable things like multi-factor authentication.
2: This is Air News. In AFL, Hawthorn are facing Carlton tonight at the MCG, but they'll be without star forward Nick Watson. Coach Sam Mitchell says he's not ready.
9: On Tuesday, he ran sort of 88% of his top speed, which is still faster than most of us, but just from a confidence point of view, we don't feel like it's worth the risk with him, so he'll miss one more and he'll be available for next week.
2: First game up today, St Kilda at home to Port Adelaide. Then it's the Giants in Sydney taking on Geelong. The other game tonight, Adelaide and the Gold Coast. Last night, Collingwood surged home to beat North Melbourne by 4 points. Tennis, and it is the ladies' singles final tonight at Wimbledon. With its preview, here's Air Sports' Paul Walsh.
10: Tonight, the All England Club will crown not only a first-time Wimbledon champion, but a first-time Grand Slam champion when Linda Noskova takes on Catalina Mukova in an All-Czech Republic women's final. Both ladies have had to work hard to get this far, with Noskova defeating Keys, Mertens and Kostyuk, while Mukova had to overcome Krejcikova, Osaka and Goff. For Noskova, there'll be very few surprises when they take to centre court.
11: She's a great player, great person especially. We got to know each other a lot during Olympics. We spent a lot of time together because we played doubles and almost got the medal.
10: The spoils for the winner includes a purse of £3.6 million, 2,000 ranking points and the all-important title of Wimbledon champion.
2: And Spain have stormed through to the FIFA World Cup semi-finals after beating Belgium 2-1 in today's quarter-final in Los Angeles. They now meet France. Australian Independent Radio News.
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12: And on your Saturday afternoon, let's have a quick look for you. I've got to go here, and put that down here. Okay, here we go. Sydney, 17 degrees right now. Melbourne on 13. Brisbane on 16 degrees. WA's on 16. Adelaide's a rainy day at the moment and 13 degrees. Canberra, 9. And down in Hobart, we're looking at 12 degrees.

pretty good singer. And sadly, have we lost just the other day, Bonnie Tyler there. And one of her big ones, Holding Out for a Hero. You are listening to The Rock Revival on your Saturday, and that was Andy, Your One, Part 1. And listening through Edge of M down there at Bega. And before that, Joanne Brookvale, your two songs from Richard Marx and also Cliff Richard. Now we're going to go back to Andy's Place. We like Andy's Place. See, we're going back there already. And he has requested some Roy Orbison and a song called Born on the Wind. And we'll wind and we'll be playing that for you. And then we will be going over to Winston, I believe. Just let me double check this. Yes, some Nat King Cole and also the Platters. And then Colin and John, you have requested two songs. And Kaz in Camden has requested some songs as well. And we'll get them all on the radio in moments from now. You are listening to, you guessed it, The Rock Revival.

0: Thank you, Colin and John at Eldersley. You are listening to The Rock Revival on your Saturday afternoon. I've got to go over to the 2pm hour right now over here. I know we're on the 2pm hour, but on the run sheets I was on 1pm. Okay, here we are, 2pm. And now it tells me I got to get rid of that. And I got to go down here to here. And I've got to load that one up. And also that one. And this one. You are listening to the Rock Revival TJ on your radio. We are going over to Nowra very shortly. And also over to Camden, which isn't too far away from Eldersley. You could throw a tennis ball and throw it from one to the other quite easily. If you'd like to make requests, you can give the phone booth lady a call on 02462527 68. She's been very quiet, the phone booth lady. She hasn't come on air yet. She might be sleeping in the corner, who knows. Most likely, I do hear some funny noises coming from that room over there.
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There's the Real Thing and You to Me are everything on your Saturday afternoon. You are listening to the Rock Revival. Beautiful blue skies out there at the moment. Well, I do know around the MacArthur because I'm looking outside the studio windows and I'm seeing beautiful blue skies. And I can see it does go for some time. So it should be at your area as well. Beautiful blue skies. Hopefully you get in it as well. Let's continue the music on the Sounds of MacArthur. Here's one for you, Kaz at Kendam.

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0: And you are listening to The Rock Revival on your Saturday afternoon. For some particular reason, that does not want to load. Never mind. I got to talk before the systems go goo goo gaga. Bye bye. Okay, here we go. Oh, let's have round two. Hang on. Yeah, no, that would work. Yeah, cool. Technology for you. See, works wonderful, doesn't it? Mm-hmm. Okay. We're going to be getting the 3 o'clock news here right now for you. All right. Loaded. Okay. Yes, it is loaded. All good. Good. All right. Here it is. Here's the right version of the news. Oh, boy. Technology is wonderful.
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3: Hello there, I'm Sean Bindley. An outdated server is being blamed for a major Telstra outage that blocked more than 600 calls to 000. The timing device suffered a software glitch that accidentally rewound the network's internal clock back to 2006. Sources allege the part in question only cost $22,000 to replace and was 10 years past its expiry date. Fresh explosions have been reported across southern Iran overnight, with blasts near the port city of Asaluya, home to critical energy infrastructure linked to the South Pars gas field, and further strikes near the Bushehr nuclear power plant. US Central Command had earlier confirmed hitting around 90 targets across Iran over 2 days of strikes, with Iran's health ministry saying they killed at least 14 people and wounded 78. The latest blasts have not been confirmed by Washington, raising concerns about who's behind them. Sally Lockwood is in Dubai.
4: There have been reports of a third night of explosions in Iran, centred around the south of the country, but also in the southwestern city of Bushehr, where Iran's main nuclear power plant is. Apparently, there have been more explosions there, according to Iranian state media. But curiously, Washington hasn't confirmed that they are behind this third night of strikes. In fact, a US official speaking to multiple media outlets overnight said that they weren't planning a third night of attacks.
3: A review of One Nation's cost of living policies suggests they would cost the federal budget $90 billion over 4 years. Major components of the package include a $30 billion cut to the fuel excise and a $32 billion income splitting scheme for couples. Economists argue the party's plans to pay for the measures rely on unrealistic savings. The West Australian Premier has refused to comment on who will take on Paul Papalia's 5 portfolios after his retirement from state politics. Lansdale MP Daniel Pastorelli was voted in by the Labor caucus yesterday, but no decisions have been made about which portfolios he'll take on. Corrective services and emergency services are amongst the ones up for grabs. Roger Cook says he'll decide who gets which job in the coming days, and that could include himself.
5: I've had a range of suggestions to me about whether I should take on portfolios, but I just want to say that I am the head of an incredible team of talented individuals, and I know that regardless of what portfolios I provide to which ministers, they'll all do a very good job.
3: Environmentalists say the local transmission of H5N1 bird flu in an Australian wild bird is a deeply concerning development. The highly infectious avian influenza has been confirmed in a crested tern, which contracted the strain from a migratory seabird. Invasive Species Council Chief Executive Jack Goff says it should be ringing more alarm bells.
6: May get established, and the experience from overseas has been absolutely devastating for wildlife, with hundreds of millions of poultry killed, millions of wild birds killed, and tens of thousands of mammals all around the globe impacted by this disease.
3: This is Air News. In AFL, Geelong coach Chris Scott is backing Jeremy Cameron to finish the year strongly as he continues to suffer the effects of a broken arm from last year's grand final.
7: It's obviously frustrating for him at the moment that he's not feeling as good as he has at times in his career. But so he's got some ideas on it, and we've thrown around some things this week that we think, you know, worthy of consideration. But this is something that's been an issue for him for virtually all the year.
3: The Cats are in Sydney, taking on GWS in today's Twilight game. Round 18 commenced today, first up St Kilda at home to Port Adelaide. At half-time, St Kilda 9-7-61, lead Port 3-7-25. Tonight, 2 games, Carlton and Hawthorn at the MCG, and Adelaide meet the Gold Coast. Tomorrow, the Eagles take on the Bulldogs at Docklands. Last night, Collingwood held off a courageous North Melbourne to win by 4 points in a Friday night thriller. The Pies kicked the final two goals to get home 89-85. Kangaroos coach Alistair Clarkson says his side put on a promising performance.
2: We're pleased we're competing with these strong sides in the competition now. And with more experience and more opportunity in these sorts of games, then hopefully we'll get better. And because that type of environment is what you need to be playing in September. And that's where we aspire to be, and we're just not there yet.
3: And Spain have advanced to the semi-finals at the World Cup with their 2-1 win over Belgium. The win setting up a mouth-watering clash with France on Wednesday morning in Dallas. Australian Independent Tradio News.
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0: And at the moment, inside the MacArthur area, we are sitting on around 16 degrees. Melbourne on 12 degrees. Brisbane on 20. WA 16. Adelaide 13. Canberra windy 19 degrees. Katie must be down in Canberra at the moment. And we're looking at Hobart and the highs of 13 degrees.

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3: That is most certainly what you get and what you are listening to through a lovely station called 2UU down on the south coast, cruising through the Nowra town and other areas. Beautiful down, beautiful area is the south coast, is the words I'm looking for. I found them, my friend Julie. Got to say hello to Lynn at Nowra and also Chris, and they have requested two songs, and we'll get them on the radio right now for you here at the Rock Revival. Thanks so much for the request.

Good song there, Imagine, by John. You are listening to the Rock Revival, and that was for Laureen and Doreen out there listening, and happy birthday to you out there. Got to say hello to Jojo at Port, and she has requested this particular song called Plead the Fifth. You are listening to the Rock Revival.

0: Three Doors Down here without you. You are listening to the Rock Revival on your Saturday afternoon. Before that, for a lovely lady called Diane out there north of Forest Rocks, I believe the area is. Elton John was in the mix. And also for Narelle at Camden, she wanted the Basie the Rollers and I Only Want to Be With You. We've got you some Lady Gaga and Bruno Mars and a song from them too called Died With a Smile. You are listening to The Sounds of MacArthur.
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You are listening to The Rock Revival. Here's one for Marjorie. Here's Atonikiddin and a song from Atonikiddin, and this is called Whole Again. You are listening to

you remember the time? Michael Jackson did. He wrote a song called About It. You are listening to the Rock Revival on your Saturday afternoon. It is that time of day where I've got to love you and leave you. Boy, I can't believe already the show is already at the end. Where did it go? I think we've got to play Cher if we can turn back time. Then we can start all over again. We're going back to local programming, to all local community radio station in 1 minute and 40 seconds from now. Thank you so much for all the requests and messages online and the phone calls as well. We'll do it all again next week, all going well. Have loads of fun. We'll speak again next week from 1 o'clock right here at the Rock Revival. Enjoy your weekend. Bye-bye.

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0: In days of old, when knights were bold and journeyed from their castles, trusty men were left behind. Knights needed not the hassles. They helped themselves to pig and peach and drank from king's own chalice. Oh, it was a stirring sight, these gypsies in the palace.
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0: Wait, no, I'm driving, remember? 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

0: G'day everyone, this is Jim from Sons of the Soil, and you're tuned in to 2WCR, Warrumbungle Community Radio. And you'll do all right in your own
1: backyard. A few weekends ago, me and some friends were heading down for a swim at the river. One of my mates went racing ahead and dived in. When he didn't come back up, we thought he was just mucking around, but he wasn't. He'd hit his head on a log under the water.
2: Approximately one third of all drownings last year occurred away from the coast in rural areas. So if you're swimming in a river or lake, make sure you enter cold water slowly. 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
1: take
0: her everywhere
1: I go. Take a good look at the next 8 people you pass in the street. It's highly likely that one of them is an unpaid carer. There are more than 2.6 million unpaid carers across Australia, some of them as young as 12. 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So this National Carers Week, let's recognise Australia's unpaid carers. 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
1: Well, I guess drinking is a pretty normal part of our weekends. Sometimes things get a bit out of control, but it really freaked us out when Tom ended up in hospital. He'd been drinking heaps and crashed out on the floor, and then we noticed that he was hardly breathing.
2: While most young people experiment with alcohol at some stage, it's important for parents to know the very real dangers associated with drinking large amounts, or binge drinking. Death by alcohol overdose is of particular concern among young drinkers. Their generally smaller physiques means that their bodies process alcohol considerably more slowly and less efficiently than adult bodies do. Alcohol slows down or blocks many of the brain's functions, and the risk of accident or injury increases rapidly with increasing blood alcohol levels. If the blood alcohol concentration reaches a sufficient level, it leads to unconsciousness, and eventually it will inhibit breathing and may be fatal.
3: This program is funded by the Australian Government Department of Health and Ageing.
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0: You guys get the ladder. Steve, can you get some rope out of the truck?
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0: 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And you'll do all right in your own backyard.
1: Self-harm means any behaviour which involves the deliberate causing of pain or injury to oneself, usually as an extreme way of trying to cope with distressing or painful feelings. Self-harm is often a response to feelings of extreme psychological distress or emotional pain. As well as being physically dangerous, self-harm is often a sign that the person needs help for a mental health problem associated with the behaviour. SANE Australia has developed a fact sheet explaining some important information about self-harm, and we asked Executive Director Barbara Hocking what people can do if they, or someone they know, self-harms.
2: Well, we know that when people are self-harming, they're usually doing that as a way to cope with really distressing and painful feelings. So what we're wanting people to do is to get help for those feelings, to learn ways to manage them that are not so destructive and harmful. And we want to make sure that people who are friends of theirs, family members, do understand that people are doing that because of that internal distress, and that they will encourage them to get help. So we want to make sure that someone is calmly talking with them, that someone will encourage them to see a doctor or another health professional, perhaps a psychologist, to talk about what's happening and to learn ways of coping with it. While that's happening, you can maybe think of other ways that the person can get help. So not to tell them what to do, but make some suggestions and say that other things that people have found can be helpful. And these are things such as breathing, learning how to do that deep breathing, or distracting themselves by going for a walk or playing a game or doing something else that's using physical energy, like punching a pillow, or some people find that squeezing ice cubes can be really helpful. So those sorts of activities to do to stop the person actually injuring themselves. So to distract them from injuring, to suggest they get help, and then if that's not working, then to call emergency services to get some help, to make sure that they'll get the medical attention they may need as quickly as possible. It's really important, if you are encouraging someone to get help and if you are trying to distract them from doing it, and if that doesn't work, if the person still does go ahead and injure themselves, it's important to remember that it's not your fault. You know, you've done what you can to help. That is responsibility of the person themselves to stop their action, if you like. And it's really important, though, that you maintain that encouragement and support so that they're less likely to do it.
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And Sassy just does everything for this program. Directs, produces, edits, distributes, comes up with remedies to get the frog out of my throat. You name it. She does it for this program. Thank you, Sassy. Okay, now, I promised all types of requests this week, but the last minute I decided to go with stuff I've been putting off, including two new rock segments, because, well, at this rate, by the time, if I delayed any longer, both of these new rocks would be old rocks, and they'd have new albums out. So anyway, Robin Trower, Come and Find Me is his latest, and we'll hear the first three tracks from it now, right here on Raised on Rock with Mark O'Neill.

0: You're listening to Raised on Rock with Mark O'Neill. A bit of new rock slash blues there. Robin Trower, Come and Find Me. I Would Lose My Mind, One Go Round, and A Little Bit of Freedom.
1: 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Our motto is, it doesn't have to be old to be classic.
0: Absolutely right, Sassy. And now our second new rock segment of the show, Jethro Tull, Curious Ruminant. And this is quite a good album, well, as is the Robin Trower one. So we'll hear the first three tracks from that now. New rock, Robin Trower first, and now Jethro Tull on Raised on Rock.

in it our surplus. 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

0: And how good was that? Our second new rock segment in this show, Jethro Tull, Curious, Ruminant, Dunson and Hill, the title track, and Puppet and the Puppet Master.
1: The Raised on Rock debut album of the week.
0: And what I do on certain weeks these days is feature three songs from a debut album. And this week, it is a band that unfortunately called themselves the Heavy Metal Kids. Their debut self-titled album, released in 1974, British band. Now, people were hardly using the term heavy metal back in 74, and they weren't heavy metal either way. The second album, they changed their name to The Kids, dropping the heavy metal. It only sold marginally better. And then their third album, they returned to the Heavy Metal Kids. They're still going today. Never found any success. And if they were going to, it would have been within those first three albums. So we'll hear the first three tracks from their debut album here on Raised on Rock with Mark O'Neill.

And that's our debut album here on Raised on Rock, the Heavy Metal Kids self-titled debut from 74. It's the same, Ain't It Hard, and Hanging On. Okay, after considerable time in the UK, we're going to come back to Australia. A band called Wind Chase, starring Mario Millo, great guitarist, and prior to Wind Chase, he was with his band Sebastian Hardy. And in 77, they had an album out, Symphony, and we're going to hear a track, track 2, which is Horseman 2, Symphony, here on Raised on Rock with Mark O'Neill. It's a great song.

0: You're listening to Raised on Rock with Mark O'Neill. Now, I didn't say I wasn't going to play any requests, just not the whole bunch of them that I had planned this week. We'll do that next week. However, those last two songs were for the one and only Steve-O in Colac, The Cruel Sea, from their new album, Straight Into the Sun, that was Razorback, and from their 1993 album, The Honeymoon Is Over, we heard the title track. So hope you like those, Steve-O. Top of the set, Wind Chase, and Horseman 2, Symphony.
1: Now here's the part of the show that's really close to my heart. The 80s mixtape song of the week.
0: And what I do each week is choose a song that Sassy has played on her incredible program, The 80s Mixtape. She also does Sassy's Roadhouse. Go to those shows' Facebook page. And this week I have chosen one by a band that I just love, the Moody Blues. From their 1981 album, Long Distance Voyager, here is Talkin' Out of Turn, our 80s mixtape, Song of the Week on Raised on Rock.

0: we've been doing an old rock and roll number for a little while.
1: We've already done it, man.
0: And we've got a lot of people to see. We'd like to try and do it tonight. I think we've got about 30,000 people on the hill. That should sound like some chorus. It's called Oompoopadoo. Everybody repeat after me. Let's try it from this side. Whoa! Over here. Whoa! And this is the people at the back, from about halfway to the top of the hill. Whoa! Everybody, here we go.

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Yeah, who could we do it? Don't you know it's the most? Don't you know it's the most? Yeah, it's the overdue, yeah. Don't you know, oh, oh, it's the most? Well, well, well, I won't stop trying. I won't stop trying. 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Everybody.

We're gonna thank you for having us. And we need-

Black Sabbath, Heaven and Hell, title track from 1980. What an album. What a comeback. Before that, Ooh Poo Padoo by the Aztecs, live at Sunbury 72. Top of the set, our 80s mixtape, Song of the Week, Talkin' Out of Turn, the Moody Blues from Long Distance Voyager in 1981. Okay, we are now going to go to the 135th floor of Raised on Rock Towers. Sarah retired, so I guess I'm at the switchboard for now. We had it moved from Mayberry, USA to the Raised on Rock Studios, so hopefully I won't electrocute myself here. Okay, James and Monkey Mania here on Raised on Rock.

it's James here with another edition of Monkey Mania. Fun facts and great music from across the Monkeyverse. Just Us is the 11th studio album by the Monkees. The album was recorded in celebration of their 30th anniversary and released on October 15, 1996. And I've just bought a 30th anniversary of Just Us on coral-coloured vinyl. It's extraordinary. It features the return of Michael Nesmith to the group. Just Us was the first Monkees album since Head in 1968 to feature all four Monkees. It was also the final studio album to feature contemporary recordings of Davy Jones before his death in 2012. Although Nesmith sang lead vocals on a remake of Circle Sky, he did write the Dolans' vocal song Admiral Mike and provided backing vocals for all the tracks. Although preliminary work on the album was begun using songs from various writers, upon Nesmith's agreement to join the production, it was agreed that all songs would be written only by the four members of the group. The four also produced and recorded all the tracks jointly, making it the first Monkees album since Headquarters to be produced entirely by the group as a single unit, and the first Monkees album ever to be recorded by the foursome alone. While all four members of the Monkees received producer's credit, Nesmith ultimately produced and mixed the project while the other three Monkees toured. A different version of today's song, It's Not Too Late, appears on Davy Jones' solo album, Just for the Record, Volume 4. Why do you ask? Because Davy Jones is the songwriter. But today, from Just Us, here is It's Not Too Late.

0: I'll be back again with more fun facts and monkey music in the next episode of Monkey Mania.
1: Thank you, James. James could be heard doing his own fun program. Oh dear, that frog's coming back. Sassy, do you have that magic mixture available? Okay. Anyway, James could be heard doing his own show on 2YYY Young New South Wales. Now, speaking of New South Wales, from 2Hey FM recently, another Emma started listening to the show, and now she's got her friend Flo in on the deal, and Flo wanted to hear a song, a solo song by Jack Bruce, You Burn the Tables on Me, from his 1971 album, Harmony Row. Oh my, here on Raised on Rock.
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1: There's a province up in Canada that's right next door to our

0: Well, thank you indeed, ladies and gentlemen. That brings tonight's proceedings here at the Ivy Leaf Social Club to a close. Please show your appreciation on the bass, the impeccable Dave Marks. On the drums, our pocket rocket John Finnegan. And the always svelte Simon McBride on guitar. And of course, yours truly on the Hammond organ. Safe journey home, mind how you go. We'll see you all next year. Yeah.
1: Well, that was quite a set of songs here on Raised on Rock. And I believe eight songs in this show that were released this year. My goodness, we're getting modern. Don Airey from his recent album, Pushed to the Edge. Finnegan's Awake. Before that, the Guess Who from Live at the Paramount, 1972. Running Back to Saskatoon. And at the top of the set, Jack Bruce from Harmony Road from 1971, and You Burned the Tables on Me. And that was for Flo in Hay, New South Wales, or thereabout. Okay, be sure to email me, raisedonrock@gmail.com. Go to the show's Facebook page, Raised on Rock Radio Show with Mark O'Neill and Sassy. And until we meet again, this is Mark O'Neill for Raised on Rock saying, may God be with you and keep on rockin'.

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1: I've been getting a lot of cramping in my stomach and have had real problems with constipation for about the last month. 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

between World War I and World War II, the notorious Tilly Devine had two passions in life, cocaine and prostitution. With 40 brothels in the area of Woolloomooloo, Darlinghurst, King's Cross and Surry Hills, this is her story.

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The bloke up in the crow's nest said, arr, it's pretty, I suppose, but I'd rather be in Wagga Wagga, stone in the crows.

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2: I'd rather be in...

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1: 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I hate waiting for Mum to finish her smoke.
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ends up with the McClay. It's just 35 miles from Kempsey. Is this great green valley I call home? I've travelled a fair bit up New South Wales, down the south coast to Narra I've came. But my heart was always in that valley, in that valley that I call my home, where the sun rises over the mountain, along the ridge where the sweet wattles grow. It's where the cattle moved back from that lowland when the flood came down in July. The scent of the bush all around us, out there where the wallabies bound. But our flat, it's always covered with clover by the Nulla Creek's flowing stream that winds its way through the farmland where it joins up with the McClay. It's just 35 miles from Kempsey. Is this great green

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1: My uncle has just been told he has dementia, which is very scary. I mean, he's only in his 40s. I thought you had to be pretty old to get dementia.
2: Many people assume dementia only affects older Australians. Although most dementias affect people who are elderly, occasionally younger people are diagnosed with dementia. Dementia has been diagnosed in people in their 50s, 40s and even their 30s. 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Dementia in younger people is much less common than dementia occurring after the age of 65. 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Early diagnosis means early treatment. 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

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Rather harmonic. Oh, baby, you got it. Tell you the truth. I dip the whip, then flip the script.

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0: 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We didn't just drive everywhere.
1: 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Cars now reduce how much we walk, and machines and labour-saving devices carry out work for us, while TVs, videos, DVDs and computers can keep us inactive for long periods. So one of the keys to being healthy is changing the way we think about movement. Try to think about some of the things you do each day and see if you can incorporate more physical activity into your life. This could mean walking rather than using the car, getting out in the garden, or even just using stairs instead of escalators and lifts.
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1: Sue Mann is the Practice Manager of Counselling at Relationships Australia South Australia and has worked extensively with adult survivors of sexual abuse. She talks about the difficult processes involved in dealing with the trauma of childhood sexual abuse.
2: Of course there's pain, you know, and there's incredible sadness, and very often people come for counselling because they've just suddenly realised that what happened to them was wrong, and that this can be quite a shocking experience to realise that you weren't actually at fault, but to still be left with feelings like somehow you have been. I think it's not work that can be hurried. You know, I think, why would it be an overnight transformation? People have lived with these ideas for a really long time. It's like learning anything new. You know, if you are learning to ride a bike, you take it slowly and you do one step at a time, and I think these conversations are just the same. People have to learn to notice the way their thinking is affecting their life, and also to start to engage with other ways of thinking that really support them in a lot better ways.
1: That was Sue Mann, the Practice Manager of Counselling at Relationships Australia. They support people over 16 years who were sexually abused as children, with services including counselling, referrals, information and resources, as well as providing support for others affected, such as partners and family members. 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

0: housed in decent houses, not halfway houses. Halfway house produces...
1: Now, the first matter concerns section 127 of the Constitution. It's an odd provision which says, in substance, that in reckoning the people of the Commonwealth, Aboriginal natives shall...
0: The European migrant lands on these shores and he's put in hostels. Not so the Aboriginal migrant who comes from the back of Bourke.

0: successive migrations from the...
1: I believe that there's great changes taken place, and when the great change must take place, it must come under a federal responsibility.
0: Now, why was this done? It was done because what our founding fathers had in mind was the problem of immigrant peoples, like the Chinese or Pacific laborers, not the Aborigines.

0: that land, and I myself feel strongly about it.
1: A world of bewildering complexity has disrupted their old way of life.
2: I don't want to just come face to face with discrimination in as much as I was kicked out of school. It was in the middle 20s that I was the guinea pig for a group of anthropologists who were making a psychological survey of the Central West. And their finding on me in particular was that my brain capacity was smaller than the Europeans,

0: Do you have a tyre problem or a mechanical problem? 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

Here's one, though, that we got from one of our newer songs that kindly expresses our feelings to all you folks for coming out here to the Spanish Castle tonight. One call, thanks a lot, Leon.

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1: Around Australia, a range of Building Healthy Communities, or BHC projects, are underway in remote communities, using locally developed health promotions and preventative health strategies in response to locally identified health priorities. This national initiative is funded by the Australian Government Department of Health and Ageing and focuses on preventative health, specifically in relation to injury prevention, smoking, physical activity, obesity and alcohol. One of a number of BHC projects underway in Cape York is one being run by Mukai Rosie Bibayan, a service dedicated to the care of Aboriginal and Torres Strait Islander women and children from far north Queensland. We caught up with Sian Dalua, the project officer for Mukai Rosie's Building Healthy Communities project, which focuses on child and maternal health in Cape York communities.
2: Traditionally, the birth weight of Indigenous babies is a kilo under European babies, and that has serious long-term health effects for their whole life, including chronic health condition, kidney development, all sorts of things. So it's really, really important for the long-term health of Indigenous people that they get those babies strong and healthy and then give them the correct nourishment. And then the gap between the lifespan of a European and an Indigenous person is nearly 20 years. They die younger. That's a terrible thing to be happening when it can be prevented. So our focus here is on health promotion through engagement with the communities themselves and giving them ownership over that, because we believe that that will be effective health promotion.
1: The planning done by Sian and her team in developing this health project in Cape York has uncovered some serious health problems for mothers and their children.
2: We've done an assessment of all the barriers like not coming to the first antenatal appointment till 7 months. Just misunderstandings about health and nutrition. A lot of pregnant mums on communities are only having one meal a day, even when pregnant. They're often very anemic. They develop more chronic infections during pregnancy, and all those things have big implications on the baby for brain development, etc. Unfortunately, the amount of alcohol, marijuana and cigarettes is the other cause of babies being underweight.
1: These problems are now being addressed through a variety of health and health promotions activities developed in partnership with local Indigenous communities.
2: We feel that you need knowledge and education to make new choices. To be culturally relevant and sensitive, we've argued that we need to develop DVD material rather than written material, because it's just, I don't believe, effective. And because we want engagement and ownership, we're involving each of the communities in the filming of a DVD. And it's broken up into several areas. One's on just explaining basic nutrition, what a fat is, what a protein is, what a vitamin is, why you shouldn't have too much fat, why you need your vitamins from your vegetables. Talking about the development of a baby and showing how that alcohol will stop that brain developing from a very young age. And we're educating on how to feed your baby from 6 months to 2 years. There's a lot of evidence, for example, if they're fed solids at 4 months old and those solids are high in salt, that they'll get kidney damage as a young child. So it's very much about giving them the opportunity to understand what's going on in their body and why you should eat certain foods, and encouraging them to make those new choices. We're also interviewing elders, because we want them to reflect on how healthy that food used to be. For example, kangaroo meat has twice the amount of iron as beef. So if we look back at their original traditional diet, it was really healthy and they were really healthy. From my research, not a lot of people have taken the time to sit down and try and give them the basics of health and nutrition and how your body works, because often when we make a choice, we have to make an informed choice. We need a good reason to change our habits, and so it gives them that opportunity to develop that knowledge, and we hope to use it in the schools. We're involving the schools in the project. All the kids are presenting a 5-minute nutrition information section, and we've also got a short film to really say, look, it is your choice, you can go this way or this way. And we're making sure that we're having consultation with the community health workers. It's really important the health workers, I believe, get back out into the community and not in the clinics, so it's really important that we give them the tools and the health promotion tools to get back out in that community and start educating the young kids, so that they've had it hammered into them about nutrition, what happens when you're pregnant, etc., so that maybe by the time they're 16, 18, 20, having their first baby, they'll be able to make choices that'll give that baby a whole new start in life.
3: This program is funded by the Australian Government Department of Health and Ageing.
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all of his hard rough hands. He'd served his time with the rain and brand. He rolled his smokes from a Havelock tin and measured you up with a knowing grin. He could read your life by the shape of your hat, pick a ringer from the Kimberley or Black Soil Flats. When he spoke, his role made it plain to see he was born and bred in the Territory. I first met him back in 73 in a mustering camp on the VRD. A bronzed figure molded to his

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He never really had too much to say till he got to know you, it was just good day. His word was a bond he would never break. You could take it as an honour if he called you a mate. If it was in my power to turn the years back, I'd join my old mate down a dusty track where the end

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You're gearing up for the action. The feeling's still the same. You've got butterflies in your stomach, but your mind's still on the game. Now to play this game called rugby league, some folks would think you're nuts, but it takes a lot of skill and plain old-fashioned guts.

In at the second row, Proven and Coop. Raper at lock. The ball comes back to Johns. On the outside of Lewis. The cannon pass over the top of Meninga and Gaznia's head. Into the arms of Ken Irvine. He cuts back on the inside from 25 metres out. Dump

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0: music do you like? 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Warren Bungle's Community Radio. And that's exactly what it is. Come and have some fun. 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We want you.
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1: I've had arthritis for a while now, and my wife reckons I should be getting out for a walk or even doing something like aqua aerobics. I'm not sure. Should I be doing a lot of exercise, and if so, what kinds are best for me?
2: Research has found that regular physical activity is one of the most effective treatments for arthritis. 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You could also try water exercise classes, such as aqua aerobics and hydrotherapy. If you'd like some more information on managing your arthritis, call the Arthritis Foundation hotline number on 1800 011 041.
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0: Dylan, and I go to Bowring Central School. 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

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Sometimes comes a swagman with his thirst or tucker pushed. Few are the other callers, and as a rule they all are bushed. The days are long and dreary, and when darkness finds her seat, then Mile Grove is laden with a loneliness complete. The bushbirds cease their singing in the branches overhead. They seek their nightly perches, and the nightbirds come in.

cozy little cottage, lying lonely in the scrub, far from the noise and bustle.

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It's highly likely that one of them is an unpaid carer. 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

0: even the Wallabies hop into WCR FM 99.5. And I'm Jacob Torres.
1: I've been a member of my local community for nearly 20 years and have slowly seen an increase in the amount of crime being committed in my street. While I know I can call the police if I see anything suspicious, I wonder if there's anything else I can do to prevent this type of thing in the area.
2: In the past, we've turned to the police or other criminal justice agencies to deal with crime. But these days, people like you in the local community are playing an increasing role in preventing crime by isolating and addressing its causes. Crime has far-reaching effects on communities. There's a direct cost to the victim and indirect costs to the whole community. With an increase in crime, many other things increase, like the cost of policing, hospitals and health services, insurance premiums, and of course, an increase in the fear of crime. There could also be negative impacts on property values and local businesses. So it's up to the community as a whole and the individuals within it to step up and become part of the solution to preventing crime.
1: How do we mobilise the community to being a part of this solution to crime?
2: The Safer Communities Crime Prevention Manual details four community crime prevention approaches and is a useful resource for communities and neighbourhoods in any Australian state or territory. It refers to criminal justice, situational, community-based and developmental crime prevention approaches. While criminal justice focuses on addressing the act of crime through traditional deterrence, incapacitation and rehabilitation strategies, the other approaches rely on the involvement of local community members to work.
1: So, tell me more about the situational approach to crime prevention. Is this something I can be involved in?
2: Yes, situational approaches rely on residents, like you, taking responsibility for their neighbourhoods and for what occurs within them. It involves the design, organisation and management of the physical and cultural environments in your area, often referred to as the urban design of your community. In New South Wales, this has been developed into a crime prevention strategy called Crime Prevention Through Environmental Design. The idea behind this strategy is to reduce opportunities for crime by using design and place management principles that create the perception that the costs of committing crime are greater than the likely benefits. So, to apply this strategy to your community, conduct a safety audit of the neighbourhood. Survey the natural surveillance in the area. How well can people in your community see and be seen by others? How well lit is the street? How secure are the houses? How safe are the public spaces? And where are your public transport stops? Once you've identified any key issues, report your findings to authorities or individuals who can fix the problem area or situation. This will ultimately help make your local environment less conducive to crime.
1: So, if this is the situational approach, what does the community-based approach involve? It sounds pretty similar to me.
2: Well, community-based approaches focus on larger environments, such as your neighbourhood or local schools, and involve initiatives that target at-risk groups and communities. Through a community-based approach, you'd be aiming to create a crime-resistant community, somewhere people feel safe to live, where their needs are met, and where people take pride in their street and own their public spaces. A neighbourhood watch committee is based on this premise, neighbours coming together to meet, bond, and find local solutions to local needs.
1: I live in a rural area and we have something called Rural Watch, but I don't know much about it. This would have to be a community-based approach as well, wouldn't it?
2: This is a community-based approach that involves people who live in country towns, rural communities, agricultural areas and farms. It aims to make rural properties and communities safer through targeted and coordinated crime prevention and crime reduction programs. Did you know that a staggering two-thirds of farms in New South Wales in the 1999 to 2001 period experienced some form of property crime?
1: These seem to be some quite workable strategies and approaches I can use in my local community. I can't wait to tell my neighbourhood friends about them.
2: Great! The best crime prevention strategies involve the local community and engage a broad range of people and organisations who can work together to develop locally based initiatives. Contact your local neighbourhood watch committee, rural watch group or police station for more information about the types of crime prevention initiatives happening in your community. This program is produced with the support of the National Community Crime Prevention Program, an Australian government initiative.
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1: National Radio News.
2: Good morning, I'm David Cameron. Linda Noskova has prevailed in the first ever all-Czech Wimbledon tennis final, defeating Karolina Muchová to battle to a three-set triumph on centre court. The 21-year-old Noskova won 6-2, 5-7, 6-3 after a second set meltdown in which she wasted five match points. She said it was tough to play against her friend.
3: It feels incredible today, and all these matches have been so tough, so physically or mentally tough today especially. You know, it's never easy to get the last point. Caro, you really made me work for it. We're friends. I'm so glad that I could play my first Grand Slam final with you. I think we made history today.
2: The father of amateur footballer Nathan Fitzgerald, who suffered a fatal mid-match injury, has delivered a touching tribute, saying the loss is a reminder of how precious life is. The 27-year-old suffered head injuries while playing in Melbourne on July 4 and died in hospital 2 days later. The Epping Football Netball Club, where the popular high school teacher played, hosted a public memorial service at their home ground yesterday. Nathan's father, Gary Fitzgerald, spoke to a crowd of several hundred gathered to pay their respects.
4: It teaches us a lesson about life, how precious life is, because you just don't know.
2: A youth has been charged with murder following the discovery of human remains during a search for a missing teenage girl in Western Victoria. The 16-year-old boy was charged with one count of murder last night and remanded in custody. Police found the remains of Layla Jeffrey in the small town of Donald late on Thursday afternoon after she went missing last weekend. Iran's supreme leader has issued a statement vowing revenge for his father's death. Ayatollah Mujtaba Khamenei's written message calls for the assassination of American and Israeli leaders. His father, Ali, was killed by an airstrike in Tehran in February. President Donald Trump has warned that the US will destroy Iran if there's an assassination attempt. The US government has made the first ever compensation payments to people affected by a mysterious illness known as Havana Syndrome. American diplomats stationed in the Cuban capital first reported falling ill and hearing piercing sounds at night in 2016. Here's the BBC's Joanna Keane.
5: More than 1,000 reports have been made, not just from US personnel in Havana, but from staff stationed in China, Europe and Washington. Symptoms include nosebleeds, headaches and vision problems, with one victim saying it felt like a dentist on steroids drilling in her right ear. There's long been speculation that microwave or other electronic warfare was being used. There were reports that Russia was to blame, but US intelligence has previously said it's unlikely that a foreign power was involved. Now the US Defense Department has paid out nearly $3 million in compensation, saying it continues to improve care for those affected.
2: Repeating earlier news in tennis, Czechia's Linda Noskova has won the Wimbledon's women's singles title in three sets. She defeated Karolina Muchová 6-2, 5-7, 6-3 after a second set meltdown in which she wasted five match points. In the NRL, the Sharks have thrashed the Dolphins 66-0. Victories also to the Raiders and the Roosters. And in the AFL, wins to Adelaide, Hawthorn, GWS Giants and St Kilda.
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Hello and welcome to the National Community Radio Folk Show. I'm Jane Bauer, coming to you from the studios of Radio Adelaide in South Australia, Kaurna country. Well, if you're a regular listener, you'll know that the Tuck Shop Ladies are one of my favourite duets, Australian singer-songwriters Rosie Burgess and Sam Lowes. And whenever I see any of their work on the AMRAP catalogue, I download it and play it for you. And this is the latest, U-Haul.

originally put out when John Schumann was in Red Gum, and there's a reference to Red Gum in that song as well. That was John Schumann and the Vagabond Crew with a more later version of I've Been to Bali Too. And I started off the program with Rosie Burgess and Sam Lowes, who are the Tuck Shop Ladies, with You Haul. Both songs, a little bit tongue-in-cheek, kind of my favourite songs, I think. And this one's a fun one too. This is Kizzy Davies, who is Possum, performer Possum. This is from an album which she calls a fish and chip shop concept album called Painesville Seafoods. She's from Nam, Melbourne, and the song I'm going to play is Sorry About My Child.

The first of those two tracks was Sorry About My Child, performed by Kizzy Davey, who is Possum, from Painesville Seafood's album. And then I played Steel City Sue from Newcastle, from her Red Zone album, and her name is Sue Morley. That song, Island in a River, is a new setting for the Dorothy Hewitt poem, which restores, and I'm reading her notes, a gritty missing verse and lends a darker feel to the early Depression era BHP in Newcastle. And it also reinstates the original subject of the song, Beloved, by Newcastle activist Vera Deakin, she says. And I'm going to play another of Sue's tracks from The Red Zone. In fact, it's the title track, because I just think she's doing some amazing work for the benefit of the planet, and her musicianship is absolutely fantastic. So The Red Zone is a story folk song about people stuck in unsellable land contaminated by chemicals near the Williamstown RAF base north of Newcastle. And this issue just keeps escalating and has hit the headlines again. So, Steel City Sue.

Francis McNamara and a hail from Cashel Town. As a convict and a poet, I've come to some renown for the breaking of a window and the stealing of some cloth, transported from my homeland and there was left to rot. Was on

they said I'd have to stay. There is no other place on earth that's quite like Botany Bay. I'll take one for Ellen Island and one for Tyranny.

Reaching Sydney town, I was put on the chain gang. Endured my share of lashing sand, the treadmill's awful stand. Spent time in the Phoenix and Cockatoo as well. Shared my recollections in a convict's tour of hell. From Kerala Strand and Newcastle to work upon the mines. Refusing to work underground, they extended out my time. For escaping with four others who tried to make a stand. Was sentenced to another 10 in Van Diemen's Land. I'll take one for Aran Island and one for tyranny. One for my aged parents and one for bigotry. One for my education and one for liberty.

bottle's almost empty, my time has almost come. When not a mortal trace remains, my poems will live on, recited by the campfire in extempore. The name of Frank the poet will go down in history.

That song was written and performed by Dave Norman, who also goes by the name of Dingo Dave. He's from Mango Hill near Brisbane. And it's about Francis McNamara, who was also known as Frank the Poet, who was transported from Ireland to Australia in 1832 and was quite a character. And the title of the song is Frank the Poet. And before that, it was Sue Morley, or Steel City Sue, with the song The Red Zone that she wrote from the album The Red Zone. And Steel City Sue's involved quite a bit in Folk the System as well. And I'll be playing some more of her music in the future. Well, we're going to listen to some more new music here. This is Dominic Breen. He's from Sydney. And this is just another day in the colony. And he writes that this has no answers, just asks questions.

That's five fellas from Western Australia called the Burrows Band. And that track, High Tide, is from their forthcoming album, Ozonia. And they say that they're cosmic folk rock and they're drawing from the golden age of folk rock. And they do sound like that, don't they? And before that, it was just another day in the colony. Gosh, that could have been interpreted in so many different ways, that song. That was Dominique Breen. And he's from Sydney. I already mentioned that. Okay. We're going to listen to a couple of Canadian tracks now that I had sent to me. This is Satellite Birdhouse and the track Lady in the Moon. They're a folk duo, Stacey Dubois and Troy Huizinger. They're multi-award-winning in Canada and they generally play infectious, playful music, but also some reflective.

She's 19. She's from Peterborough, Ontario in Canada. And her name is Irish Millie. And that song is called Allison from her new EP Between Then and Now and is dedicated to her fiddle teacher, her first fiddle teacher, Sally Perry. And before that, it was Satellite Birdhouse, Stacey Dubois and Roy Huizinga, We're the Lady in the Moon. And I love this. I think it's really easy to listen to. Okay, you're listening to The Folk Show across the National Community Radio Network. My name's Jane Bauer, and thank you for tuning in wherever you are in Australia. Please tune in again next week on the same station at the same time. I'm going to keep going. This is my new favourite US singer-songwriter, Kazi Blanton. I played some of her music a couple of weeks ago on the program, and this is from her Red Volume 2, and it's called The Future.

0: Two female performers there from the USA. That was Sarah Jeruse with Ring Them Bells, and it's from a Putumayo Presents album, Acoustic Cafe. And before that, it was Cassie Blanton with Future. Well, we're going to stay with the US. I had a request to play some Holly Near and Ronnie Gilbert, both amazing singers from the US. And Holly Near, singer-songwriter, been going strong for a long time. And Ronnie Gilbert was in the Weavers with Pete Seeger. This is from their album Lifeline, and it's the Huddy Ledbetter or Leadbelly song, Irene Goodnight.
1: We had a wonderful time, Holly and Jeff and I, choosing songs for this concert tour. Holly played me songs and blew my mind, and I took out some old ones.

Holly Near and Ronnie Gilbert with Irene Goodnight from their album Lifeline. I've come to the end of the program. Hope you've enjoyed what I've chosen for you this week. I certainly enjoy playing it. Please listen to me again and the same station at the same time next week, wherever you are in Australia. If you want to contact me, you can write to me with a request, if you like, at Radio Adelaide in South Australia. My name's Jane Bauer. Until next week, look after yourself, care for your family and friends, and don't forget to carry out random acts of kindness. To take us out, this is Scottish band, the Finlay MacDonald Band, from their album Re-Echoes with Salsas. Goodbye.

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1: National Radio News.
2: Good morning, I'm David Cameron. A youth has been charged with murder following the discovery of human remains during a search for a missing teenage girl in Western Victoria. The 16-year-old boy was charged with one count of murder last night and remanded in custody. Police found the remains of Layla Jeffrey in the small town of Donald late on Thursday afternoon after she went missing last weekend. Her aunt, Caitlin Shane, says the family has been overwhelmed by the community's support.
3: We are getting an absolutely overwhelming amount of support. It's been incredible. The community here have really been helping. They wanted to do whatever they could, so they didn't just help with the search.
2: Australia's fuel stock remains stable with 41 days of petrol, 37 of diesel and 33 days of jet fuel. Acting Energy Minister Jason Clare says fuel security remains a priority due to uncertainty in the Middle East.
4: We currently have 6.1 billion litres of fuel in Australia in total across all of those fuel types. That's more than the 5.3 billion that we had when Iran was first bombed back in February.
2: The Royal Commission into Anti-Semitism and Social Cohesion resumes tomorrow. As Alyssa Delfts reports, some of the nation's sandstone universities will front the hearings in Melbourne.
5: The University of Melbourne and the University of Sydney have confirmed they'll provide testimony before the Royal Commission when hearings resume. In a statement, UOM says it has engaged fully with the inquiry and will appear alongside several other universities to reflect, mourn and seek a renewed sense of trust and belonging for all. A spokesperson for the University of Sydney says it has taken definitive action in recent years, including instigating a formal review and introducing significant reforms to protect students from anti-Semitism. There are reports TEXA will also front the Royal Commission.
2: Typhoon Barvi has made landfall in southeast China, where nearly 2 million people have been evacuated from their homes. Here's the BBC's Joanna Keane.
6: Barvi, which spans 1,000 kilometres at its widest point, began as a super typhoon. It made its way through the Pacific, battering remote Japanese islands where it toppled trees and left thousands of people without power. It brought heavy rain as it brushed past Taiwan and has now arrived in China as a Category 1 typhoon. Schools and offices have been closed and hundreds of flights and dozens of train services cancelled across Zhejiang province. Winds of more than 140 kilometres per hour have been recorded and there's a warning of exceptionally heavy rain.
2: Sport and Czechia's Linda Noskova has beaten compatriot Karolina Muchova to take the Wimbledon tennis women's title. The 21-year-old Noskova won 6-2, 5-7, 6-3 after blowing 5 match points in the second set. She said it's been a tough tournament physically and mentally.
7: You know, it's never easy to get the last point, Caro. You really made me work for it. We're friends. I'm so glad that I could play my first Grand Slam final with you. I think we made a history today.
2: In the AFL, wins to Adelaide, Hawthorn, GWS and St Kilda. In NRL, the Sharks have thrashed the Dolphins 66-0. The Raiders beat the Bulldogs 40-16. And a 16-point win for the Roosters over the Eels.
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0: I'm just arriving at Roddy Lee's Vault of Vinyl for the Pophead's Hour of Power. Hope he's in.
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0: Yeah?
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1: Rock and roll records were the domain of 1950s teenagers, and didn't their parents hate it?
0: Oh, yes!
1: The jungle beat was the devil's work, and our sons and daughters are the victims of its alluring rhythms.
0: Dangerous stuff, Roddy.
1: Teenagers lived rock and roll. At schools and in milk bars, cafes, halls and auditoriums, and worst of all, at home.
0: Turn it down!
1: In board game parlay, with the arrival of rock and roll, popular music had become a game of snakes and ladders. The crooners, the big bands and vocalists out the front of orchestras were the snakes, and the new generation of rock and roll stars were the ladders. And it soon became apparent rock and roll was here to stay.
0: That's what they say. Or said.
1: Although, Jane, by 1960, some of the biggest stars were to crash and burn, either by choice, by accident, or by force.
0: And we'll get to that.
1: We will.
0: So today, Pophead's The Wayback Show Part 3 focuses on the pioneers of rock and roll from 1955 to 1959.
1: In 1955, the first rock and roll record to go number one on pop charts around the world was Rock Around the Clock.
0: Here too?
1: In Australia, Rock Around the Clock was number one for 6 weeks.
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0: Number one around the world, the first rock and roll record to do so, and the first play in Popheads today, the pioneers of rock and roll.
1: Louisiana-born Fats Domino is a pioneer of rock and roll. His first record to enter the mainstream pop charts was released in April 1955, a top 10 hit. And here it is, Ain't That a Shame. You mean...

0: That's Domino, a pioneer of rock and roll.
1: Another pioneer of the 1950s rock and roll era released his debut single in April 1955. The Bo Diddley rhythm was R&B guitarist and singer Bo Diddley's signature beat. Over the years, hundreds of songs have incorporated the Bo Diddley beat, and it all started with his debut release of 1955, a song called Bo Diddley.

0: The unmistakable sound of Bo Diddley.
1: The unmistakable sound of Bo Diddley is matched by the distinct sound of Missouri-born Chuck Berry. Nobody played a bigger role in the advancement of rock and roll than Chuck. Chuck debuted in July 1955 with a record that peaked at number 5 on the Billboard pop chart. And that's Maybelline.

0: Yes, maybe the biggest pioneer of rock and roll, Chuck Berry.
1: And next, one of the wildest pioneers of rock and roll.
0: From the biggest to the wildest.
1: Jane, he debuted in October 1955 with Tutti Frutti.
0: Oh, Little Richard. Wow, Bob Luma.

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2: Yes, the self-professed originator of rock and roll. So to the man who would be king. Teenagers worshipped him. Parents hated him. This is his first number one. Our next pioneer of rock and roll is the king of rock and roll,
1: Elvis Presley.
3: Well, since my baby left me, well, I found a new place to dwell. Well, it's down at the end of Lonely Street, that heartbreak hotel where I'll be just so lonely, baby. Well, I'm so lonely. I'll be just so lonely, I could die.

0: guest, Little Richard and Elvis Presley, the originator and the king of rock and roll.
1: And we won't stop there. Following the debut of Little Richard and Elvis's first number one, the hardest working man in showbiz released his debut single, Please, Please, Please, in February 1956. It's Soul Brother number one, James Brown.
2: Please!

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1: James Brown.
0: Who's our next pioneer of rock and roll?
1: Roy Orbison.
0: Oh. I'm loving this program.
1: Roy Orbison came onto the scene in 1956. Released in March of 56, this is The Big O and...

0: Oobie doobie. I love saying that. Oobie doobie. Oobie doobie. The big O. Roy Orbison. His debut released in March 1956.
1: In May 1956, Capitol Records' latest signing released his debut single. Here's Gene Vincent and the Blue Caps and Bebopalula. Well,

0: are the mums and dads going out there with all this raucous rock and roll?
1: I know the teenagers are loving it. And talking of teenagers, rock and roll doo-wop vocal group Frankie Lyman and the Teenagers were, in fact, all teenagers when their debut record, Why Do Fools Fall in Love, was released in January 1956 and climbed all the way to number 6 on the American pop music chart and number 1 in the UK.

0: This is Jane Arakawa.
1: That's you.
0: And Roddy Lee.
1: That's me.
0: And the Popheads Hour of Power. And the theme for today's Popheads Hour of Power is The Way Back Show, Part 3, The Pioneers of Rock and Roll, 1955 to 1959. So who's our next pioneer of rock and roll?
1: Buddy Holly.
0: Oh, that'll be the day.

0: Buddy Holly, a pioneer of rock and roll.
1: The Everly Brothers played a brand of music that brought together rock and roll, rockabilly, pop and country. And they too are pioneers of rock and roll. The brothers' first hit was Bye Bye Love, released in March 1957, and a top 20 hit in Australia, a top 10 hit in the UK, and number one on the American country and Cashbox top 100 singles charts. Jane?
0: Yes, the Everly Brothers. Bye Bye.

0: Next, Jerry Lee Lewis, a great performer and a pioneer of rock and roll. Teenagers loved him.
1: Oh, parents, not so much.
0: It was his second single release, A Whole Lot of Shakin' Going On, that Jerry Lee Lewis found chart success. Released in April 1957, the single topped the US country and R&B charts and climbed to number 3 on the Billboard Hot 100.

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And that's what you got. Yeah. Now let's go one time.

0: Jerry Lee Lewis, who has a whole lot of shaking going on.
1: Mr. Excitement Jackie Wilson is considered one of the most dynamic singers and performers in the history of R&B, soul and rock and roll. Jackie Wilson's debut single, Rue Petite, was released in August 1957.

0: Reet Petit, the finest girl you ever want to meet.
1: Jane?
0: Yeah?
1: Danny and the Juniors were a doo-wop vocal group from Philadelphia, Pennsylvania. Released in November 1957, At the Hop was one of the biggest-selling singles of

0: Danny and the Juniors, pioneers of rock and roll and doo-wop too.
1: Following hot on the heels of Danny and the Juniors were fellow Philadelphian doo-wop group The Silhouettes. They released Get a Job in the same month as Danny's At the Hop, November 1957.

0: doo-wop group The Silhouettes. 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
1: Now, the nifty guitar work in the instrumental hit Rebel Rouser, released in May 1958, was the work of the master of the twangy guitar sound, Duane Eddy. And here it is.

0: Rebel Rouser by Dwayne Eddy.
1: Teenage girls, in particular, couldn't get enough of our next pioneer of rock and roll, who in July 1958 released Summertime Blues. Yes,

0: Freddie.
1: The penultimate pioneer of rock and roll in today's Pop Heads episode was born Giles Perry Richardson Jr. in Sabine Pass, Texas. At college, he became a student disc jockey, playing the 78 RPM hit records of the late 1940s. This led to a full-time job at radio station KTRM in Beaumont, Texas. After 2 years' service in the United States Army, he returned to his radio job, where he was offered a prime-time slot, and having seen teenagers doing a dance called The Bop, he changed his name to The Big Bopper. In 1957, The Big Bopper broke the record for the longest continuous live on-air radio broadcast, staying at the mic for 5 days, 2 hours and 8 minutes. The Big Bopper could also play guitar, and in early 1958 recorded his own tune, Chantilly Lace. Released in August 1958, Chantilly Lace sold in excess of 1 million copies. The future looked bright for The Big Bopper.
2: 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Yeah, this is The Big Bopper speaking.

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What's that, honey? 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And don't be late. 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
0: The golden years of rock and roll were nearing an end. By 1960, the mums and dads agreed teenagers and their devil's music had to be tamed.
1: Ooh, what had happened to the pioneers of rock and roll?
0: Little Richard became a preacher, having forsaken rock and roll on his tour of Australia in 1957.
1: Oh, Little Richard, gone.
0: Jerry Lee Lewis caused international uproar when in May 1958 he revealed that he had married his 13-year-old cousin Myra Gale Brown. His career didn't recover from the controversy for a decade.
1: Ooh, so Jerry Lee Lewis gone.
0: In March 1958, Elvis was drafted into the army and sent to Germany to do 2 years' service.
1: The king gone.
0: Chuck Berry was arrested in December 1959 for transporting a minor across state lines in his car. Chuck was sentenced to 5 years jail and on appeal served 18 months in the Indiana Federal Penitentiary.
1: Chuck Berry gone.
0: And a Buddy Holly, Ritchie Valens and the Big Bopper died in a plane crash on the 3rd of February 1959 when their chartered Beechcraft Bonanza crashed in poor weather at night near Clear Lake, Iowa.
1: Oh, sadly, all gone.
0: And Eddie Cochran died when the Ford Consul Mark II, in which he was a passenger, smashed into a concrete lamppost in April 1960 whilst he was on tour in the UK.
1: Oh, another tragedy. Eddie Cochran. Gone.
0: Yes, by 1960, many of the pioneers of rock and roll had had their day, either by choice, by accident, or by force. Jane, our final pioneer of rock and roll, was on board that fatal flight on the 3rd of February 1959. Ritchie Valens, the third fatality, alongside Buddy Holly and the Big Bopper.
1: Oh, Roddy Lee, Pophead's musicologist. Thanks for the memories.
0: Keep on rockin'.

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3: Good morning, I'm David Cameron. Iran's supreme leader has issued a statement vowing revenge for his father's death. Ayatollah Mujtaba Khamenei's father Ali was killed by an airstrike in Tehran in February. His funeral ceremonies were held over the past week. Kazra Naji from BBC Persia reports.
4: The supreme leader's statement stops just short of a full-scale fatwa or religious edict. It's a call for the assassination of the leaders of the United States and Israel. The two leaders colluded in an Israeli bombardment of the former leader's residence in central Tehran at the start of the war, more than 4 months ago. The hardening of Iran's position comes on the day the United States has set as a deadline for Iran to commit to guaranteeing freedom of shipping in the Strait of Hormuz.
3: The family of a 13-year-old girl allegedly murdered in central western Victoria say they're overwhelmed by the support they've been given. A 16-year-old boy has been charged with Layla Jeffrey's murder after remains were found at the small town of Donald. Her aunt, Caitlin Shane, has thanked the community.
5: Thank you to everyone for everything they've been doing to help and support. And thank you for making sure that my sister knows how much she is loved and how much Layla is loved. And thank you to whoever found her. It would have been worse to not know.
3: A search is continuing for a young mother missing in Queensland's southeast. 30-year-old Yana Armstrong was reported missing from her Toowoomba home on Wednesday after her car was found abandoned in a nearby street. She was last seen leaving a cafe on Tuesday. Her four-month-old boy is being cared for by family members. A man has died in northwest Tasmania after being hit by a car. Police say the incident happened on Moore Road about 10 o'clock last night at Wynyard. Investigations into the circumstances surrounding the death of the 57-year-old man are continuing. Anyone with relevant dashcam footage is urged to contact police. A report will be prepared for the coroner. The voices of Australians living with diabetes are being amplified this week. Diabetes Australia's Living Out Loud campaign is running during National Diabetes Week. One of the campaigners is Monique, who lives with type 1 diabetes. She says she wishes people could understand the impact the condition has on her life.
6: We all live different lives. We all have different experiences. Diabetes is not the same, you know, from me to the next person. All of our experiences are going to be different. And I think that there is power in sharing our voices.
3: Health authorities warn that flu cases in New South Wales have surged to their highest level this year. The seasonal peak is likely still weeks away. More than 3,000 cases were reported in a week, with children aged between 5 and 9 making up more than a fifth of the cases. Sport, and in tennis, Wimbledon has crowned a new women's champion. Czechia's Linda Noskova has beaten compatriot Karolina Mukova 6-2, 5-7, 6-3. In rugby union, the Wallabies have recorded a ninth loss in 10 tests, losing to France 42-26 in the nation's championship in Brisbane. The Australians led at half time, but France scored 30 unanswered points in the second half. The Wallabies are yet to secure a win in the Nations Championship and will face Italy next Saturday.
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3: Good morning, I'm David Cameron. Iran's supreme leader has issued a statement vowing revenge for his father's death. Ayatollah Mujtaba Khomeini's father Ali was killed by an airstrike in Tehran in February. His written message calls for the assassination of American and Israeli leaders in return. President Donald Trump has warned the US will destroy Iran if there's an assassination attempt. Meanwhile, the Iranian foreign minister is in Oman for talks with mediators, but American negotiations will no longer travel there. Here's the BBC's Joe Inwood.
4: If we get any sort of talks, that is going to be a step forward in the context of what we've seen for the last week, which were these tit-for-tat, but frankly escalating strikes that did at points look like the whole ceasefire deal could come crashing down. But really we come here to the fundamental problem is that it's really, really, really difficult to negotiate the end to wars. It's always said starting a war is much easier than finishing it, and that's what President Trump is seeing here, that you know his opponents in the US have said that really he doesn't have a good way of ending this war, one which doesn't just lead to, as they would see it, a strategic defeat for the United States.
3: Australia's fuel reserves remain stable with 41 days of petrol, 37 of diesel and 33 days of jet fuel. Acting Energy Minister Jason Clare says fuel security remains a priority due to uncertainty in the Middle East.
5: We currently have 6.1 billion litres of fuel in Australia in total across all of those fuel types. That's more than the 5.3 billion that we had when Iran was first bombed back in February.
3: A search is continuing for a young mother missing in Queensland's southeast. 30-year-old Yana Armstrong was reported missing from her Toowoomba home on Wednesday after her car was found abandoned in a nearby street. Her four-month-old baby is being cared for by family members. The Royal Commission into Anti-Semitism and Social Cohesion resumes tomorrow. As Alyssa Delfs reports, some of the nation's sandstone universities will front the hearings in Melbourne.
6: The University of Melbourne and the University of Sydney have confirmed they'll provide testimony before the Royal Commission when hearings resume. In a statement, UOM says it has engaged fully with the inquiry and will appear alongside several other universities to reflect, mourn and seek a renewed sense of trust and belonging for all. A spokesperson for the University of Sydney says it has taken definitive action in recent years, including instigating a formal review and introducing significant reforms to protect students from anti-Semitism. There are reports TEXA will also front the Royal Commission.
3: Sport and Czechia's Linda Noskova has beaten compatriot Karolina Muchová to take the Wimbledon tennis women's title. 21-year-old Noskova won 6-2, 5-7, 6-3. She said it's been a tough tournament physically and mentally.
7: You know, it's never easy to get the last point. Caro, you really made me work for it. We're friends. I'm so glad that I could play my first Grand Slam final with you. I think we made a history today.
3: In the AFL, there were wins to Adelaide, Hawthorn, the GWS Giants and to St Kilda. In the NRL, the Sharks thrashed the Dolphins 66-0. The Raiders beat the Bulldogs 40 points to 16 and a 16-point win for the Roosters over the Eels.
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Ladies and gentlemen, back in the 1930s, somewhere back in there, a young man walked out of Texas with his fiddle in a flour sack. That young man's name was Bob Wills, and he went on to become the king of Western swing music and wound up in the Country Music Hall of Fame. And I want to introduce to you the man now who was the front man for Bob Wills for over 12 years, cut many records with Bob. You're going to love him the way I do. He's a fine brother and musician. Make him welcome, ladies and gentlemen, as he sings Bob's immortal San Antonio Rose, Mr. Leon Rouse.

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1: You guys get the ladder. 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
1: A new research study by Sane Australia has highlighted the range of preventative strategies that people find useful when feeling suicidal or about to self-harm. This includes talking to friends or family members about their suicidal thoughts or contacting a helpline when feeling suicidal. A large number of people also reported that walking and other physical exercise was a helpful coping strategy, as well as spending time with friends, having an occupation, or attending a day program. Sane Australia Executive Director Barbara Hocking explains.
2: The latest Sane Research Bulletin was really talking with people living with mental illness about the experiences they had when they felt suicidal and had made an attempt, but also, very importantly, we wanted to focus on the things that they do nowadays that helps keep them safe and that helps them have a much better quality of life. And the really good news that's coming out of this is that the things that people with mental illness find helpful are exactly the same things that we're all being encouraged to do, and that is to be keeping physically active. Very many people commented that having physical activity, going for a long walk, really does help them keep their mental health as good as possible, and they find it a very, very important strategy. The other things that people find really helpful is talking with family and friends, talking to them about how they're feeling. So obviously we've always said that sharing your problems does help, and so we're finding that again for people with mental illness, it's exactly the same strategies that are helpful for them, so we don't have to learn anything new.
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3: Good morning, I'm David Cameron. Queensland police have charged a 48-year-old man with murder after remains thought to be a missing Queensland woman were found near Toowoomba. Investigators say a body found late last night is believed to be 30-year-old Yana Armstrong, who was reported missing on Wednesday. A 48-year-old man's been taken into custody and charged with one count of murder as a domestic violence offence. His case is scheduled to be heard in the Toowoomba Magistrates Court tomorrow. Iran's Revolutionary Guards Navy says it's closed the Strait of Hormuz until further notice, following confrontation with a vessel it claims was using an illegal shipping route. Iran continues to insist that the Memorandum of Understanding signed with the US last month gave it control over the traffic of vessels in the strait. The US Congressman Ro Khanna says he was detained for 90 minutes by armed Israeli settlers during a recent visit to the occupied West Bank. He wrote on social media that he'd been in a van with his team when they were surrounded by men wielding M4 rifles. He says the Israeli army had sided with the settlers and continued the detention.
4: I saw the arrogance in the eyes of those settlers, 21 and 22-year-olds with guns, laughing that they had detained us. The arrogance of those young IDF soldiers that my tax dollars are funding, having no respect for the fact that they were detaining Americans. It is the arrogance of power, of a power that has had no accountability.
3: Health authorities warn that flu cases in New South Wales have surged to their highest level this year. The seasonal peak is likely still weeks away. More than 3,000 cases were reported in a week, with children aged between 5 and 9 making up more than a fifth of the cases. A professional basketballer living with type 1 diabetes says sharing her story is one way to help others. Living Out Loud is Diabetes Australia's campaign during this National Diabetes Week. One of the voices in that campaign is Lara. She explains the day-to-day challenges of type 1 diabetes.
5: Diabetes as a whole is exhausting. Chasing perfect results is really hard. I mean, you have to be on your game all the time. That can weigh you down a bit mentally and emotionally.
3: To sport, and in the AFL, Carlton's winning run under interim coach Josh Fraser has come to an end after a 64-point loss to Hawthorn at the MCG. Czechia's Linda Noskova has won the women's singles title at the Wimbledon tennis tournament, defeating compatriot Karolina Muchová in a tense final. Here's the BBC's John Wilkinson.
6: The 21-year-old is the youngest female winner of Wimbledon since her countrywoman Petra Kvitova in 2011. And Kvitova rose to her feet alongside Her Royal Highness the Princess of Wales in the Royal Box to applaud her success. Muchová had previous Grand Slam final experience, but she fell a set and 5-2 down before the drama truly began. Noskova's nerves and a sudden elevation in Muchová's level saw 5 championship points come and go. It went to a decider and Noskova rallied and triumphed to become Czechia's 3rd champion in 4 years.
3: In rugby union, the Wallabies have recorded a 9th loss in 10 tests, losing to France 42-26 in the Nations Championship in Brisbane. The Australians led at half-time, but France scored 30 unanswered points in the second half. The Wallabies are yet to secure a win in the Nations Championship and will face Italy next Saturday.
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7: Have you ever looked up at the night sky and wondered how everything came to be? 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Where do you turn when you're looking for answers to the questions of the universe?
8: Science gives us this information.